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let's get the party started. See you at the bar, you was hardly talking. That's when I knew that your heart was scarring. Friends to lovers need a part to star in. Like, wait, babe, let me ask your pardon.

0: Modern Madonna von der letzebäuerischen Rockformation Francis of Delirium.
1: Please, man, pretty please with a cherry on top, King.

0: weather cold, the weather so chill, chilly, willy, penguin feathered road. Cause I'm sipping pro, yeah, that meth is pro. Promethazine, yeah, stepping stone. Oh, they acting up, get your weapons wrong. They only killing time, another second gone. I heard your man at home, now you melatonin. But you acting young,
1: and you hella grown.

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We've made a mutual agreement, and I think at last we both see the light. The proper food and drink I shall give him, that he may do his job successfully and render every organ of his

calling Wiki Frida. They only had the taste of basic shit, they picky eaters. Then I face it, ain't no disgrace in this, just cause they had disdain for it. I'm embracing it, got ball guard engraved in my handkerchief. A mud, my mix of Great Dane in the pit. Take on that, you don't wanna go face to face with the kid.

0: I don't want to leave you ever.
1: And that's a long, long time. And if by chance that I do,
0: would you be gone? If you speak to me in Latin,
1: as a cloud appears in spring,
0: undulatus aspirata,
1: as such a charming dream.
0: And it was raining like a movie,
1: and it was hard to look away.
0: And as we spoke to one another,

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But it's not just up to me. Hats of straw and feet of strength could be all there was to see. And should there ever be a question that we will leave this place or when, it just goes without saying, we'll never work in this town again. And we'll have sunshine filtered through the faces of the fall. And I fell so

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And it was hard to look away, and we shrugged to one another, and we held.

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1: 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And if by chance that I do, would you be gone?
0: If you speak to me in Latin,
1: as a cloud appears in spring, undulatus aspirata, as such a charming dream.
0: And it was raining like a movie,
1: and it was hard to look away. And as we spoke to one another, we held our

upon all nostalgia. But it's not just up to me. Hats of straw and beats of strength could be all there was to see. And should there ever be a question that we will leave this place or when, it just goes without saying, we'll never work in this town again. And we'll have sunshine filtered through the faces of the fall, and I feel so

heavy, and it was hard to look away, and we shrugged to one another, and we